it's not about the same. I recognize himself by the corner drinking a beer.

Megabyte FM. I told him, this is what I'm doing. Yeah. What's going on? What is this?

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0: Needs to be making shit, you know, like, it's got my fucking head. 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I'm talking to myself now.
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A soup, my neighbor said to me. 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

0: Yo, bruh, I make a buttermilk. 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If I did it, you could never tell. Cause if I don't do it now, then I never will. My wife says that I better chill. You can't counterfeit the feel when it's never real. You can't compare when I'm better still. I am fly when I write with a feather quill. See, I'm known for the better skills. In the zone, many known I am fucking ill. I'm in the days with the pith lit. And if you play the game, you can risk it. See, you never play it safe when it's this shit. But I'm still switching gears like a stick shift. Every bar's worth a pound of gold. Lock and load, let it blow, then we count the dough. Still hold my own with the metronome. It's only done when it's done, when it's set in stone.
1: When all the smoke, Joker spit fire quotes. 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How can

0: surrounded him with some gratitude. Jazz tea with the sounds will put the crowd in a better mood. Forever cool when we up in the spot. Parky joker, mic controller, game on lock. Hip hop, we rock. Come with a view of relating to more than a few. The propaganda like the news are confused within this music industry mess. Sign of the times where history repeats itself, I guess. Left her back on the scene like Geronimo. Verbatim from these flows are phenomenal. Slam you like a domino. Honor, respect the architects that came before us. Head straight for the stars, stead of line in still waters. Hear the words for your sons and daughters. Change the narrative up of all we do. We sell drugs on corners, codes and borders. We have no ownership in. So heed the words and take a deeper look within, my friends. Now here's a situation that could spark a better conversation. There ain't no confrontation, rhyming is my occupation. The obligation to inspire the masses. Brain full for your mind so we can see where the cracks is. World is in a primitive state. Stay in place with grace on a better vibe. Destroying the hate. Slow burner. It's time for me to quicken the pace with no haste. The foundation. I'm leaving the space. And I'm out.
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Instead you wanna live your life like a shame, so make a change. Yo, I'm ready. You hear that? Yo, I'm ready to make a change. Yeah, I'm ready. Yo, I'm ready. Yo, I'm here to rap, not prove that I'm better than him or the other one. Stop playing veteran. Coming in strong like your life's a gun with a holster. You're coming like a poster. Still, you know, still, you just can't face me. Your rhymes are stupid and attitude is crazy. Here's a taste of what you haven't got. 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

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Yeah, I'm talking to you. Are you ready? 'Cause I'm ready. Yo, are you ready? Yeah, 'cause I'm ready. 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Well, I'm ready. 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Yo, I'm ready. 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Yo, I'm ready. 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

0: I just won't say what's up to my man Botch. Can't forget D. Just goes out to Hawk, Dog, Pig, Miami, Slop. And of course my man Big Shot, AD Money, Neil. To my man KK, Von Gita, D Smooth, Out West. Can't forget Jam, Footloose and Low K. To my man Mont, Steve, G, Mark, Howard, Logie, Chile.
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1: Out of Spectrum, out of Spectrum, out of Spectrum, out of Spectrum, out of Spectrum, out of Spectrum. 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